Back on 6th Street, hearing you whisper through the phone. 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

tour is over and what a success it was. 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Stay with

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Only know you love her when you let her go. And you let her go. Pościelowe piosenki do kochania.

Only know you've been high when you're feeling low. 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Only know you love her when you let her go. And you let her go.